0: my style, bad bad, getting lit. Love your vibe, yeah. We the best, boy. Give me the light, yeah. And we turn it up every time,
1: every time.
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1: 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You know how it is. Your boy Mr. Alexa represent. Keep it locked right here with DJ Lewis and Fernando.
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3: 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I don't know, you know. I'm here, say, you know. Where the?
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5: 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Mom blessed don't know Sam Black here this right now representing for the biggest, the baddest, the wickedest radio show. We're at our Where the Vibes Radio Show with DJ Lewis and Fernando on the 103 FM. You mean you're locked in? Don't lock yourself out. 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

0: 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Anyway, the music
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0: 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Yeah. We the best. Boy. Give me the light. Yeah. And we turn it up every time.
1: Every time.
0: And we bust it up, watch it.
1: Watch it.
0: Ha!
2: Kimba, how you bad, sir?
3: Seguinos en nuestro TikTok.